0: Only listen to me. Just say you're sorry.
1: You can still be with the wizard once you've worked.

Ladies and gents, this is the moment you've waited for. You've been searching in the dark, guess what? Soaking through the floor. And buried in your bones, there's an ache that you can't ignore.